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I will always want you. I can't live a lie running for my life. I will always want you.

0: nire abesti hau, kriston agortatzen ditu denetan. 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
1: And
2: stop trying to steal my shoes.
1: You bitch,
2: not even your size.
1: You bitch,
2: I can't see in your eyes.
1: You bitch,
2: you're trying way too hard.
1: You bitch,
2: stop trying to steal my shoes.
1: Stop. You bitch, you bitch,
2: I can't see your eyes.
1: You bitch,
2: you're trying too hard.
1: 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Hi girls. 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

0: 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Bigfoot got snakes, you copping my boots. Bigfoot got snakes, you copping my boots. Bigfoot got snakes, bitch got snakes, bitch. 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